field. There are the best in their fields, including Schumacher in the trail, Tiger Woods on the golf course, Haley in football. And in radio, there is this.

field. There are the best in their fields, including Schumacher in the trail, Tiger Woods on the golf course, Kayleigh in football. And in radio, there is this.

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0: Please food stamps and free cheese can't be the cure for a sick disease.

field. There are the best in their fields, including Schumacher in the trail, Tiger Woods on the golf course, Pele in football. And in radio, there is this. Simply the best.

0: Here's the pitch. Bench swings, and he's got 15. Johnny Bench hits number 15, and there was no doubt about that one. The Reds lead it by a score of 6-2, and Bench now has 41 RBIs on the year.
1: Bottom of the eighth inning, Johnny Bench leads off for the Reds. The first pitch, throw to deep left field. He's got another one. 24.

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1: Yo, man. 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
2: Where you are, man?
1: My girl just caught me.
2: You made her catch you?
1: I don't know how I let this happen.
2: The who?
1: The girl next door, you know? I don't know what to do.
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